Dear friend, you never can be old. For as you were when first your eye I eyed, such seems your beauty still. 3 winters cold have from the forests shook 3 summers' pride, 3 beauteous springs to yellow autumn turned. In process of the seasons have I seen 3 April perfumes in 3 hot Junes burned, since first I saw you fresh, which yet are green. Ah, yet doth beauty like a dial hand steal from his figure and no pace perceived. So your sweet hue, which methinks still doth stand, hath motion, and mine eye may be deceived. For fear of which, hear this, thou age unbred. Ere you were born, was beauty's summer.

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I know sometimes it's not easy, because easy is too easy.

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It's called Air Divo. It's fantastic. You know, it's amazing. You know, it's great. You know, it's wonderful. Air Divo. Don't forget that. It's Air Divo. Air Divo. Mel. R D W A.

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We're raising the bar with our quota. But you talking cheap, wouldn't go far. Just speaking my mind, this ain't no tour.

kicking in the venom of percent. Delta 105, my degree is a black belt. Real genuine, not authentic. Colder than the sun, moon, and stars are precedented. In North America, success can be won. As a game, the knowledge, understanding, still one of the same. Greatest reward.

Greed has poisoned men's souls, has barricaded the world with hate, has goose-stepped us into misery and bloodshed. Victims of a system that makes men torture and imprison innocent people, we have lost the way.

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1: Hello. Oh, hi, Mary. I'm glad you called. Yeah, I've been wanting to talk to you too.

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1: Greetings one and all. Sure, you don't see what's going on in our society, man. Sure. Both a pandemic, corona pandemic. But them downgrade the thing from March the 21st from a highly contagious infectious disease. So them are going on about lockdown and isolation, man. You don't see what's going on. Them are blatantly sidelining human rights. You hear me?

everyone has a right to recognition everywhere as a person before the law. Not only their law, but your law. All are equal before the law and are entitled without any discrimination to equal.

bust a nigga head. And if pussy home for dead, then pussy home for dead. What the fuck is assault? Never heard of this till niggas started snitching. I'm still stitching motherfuckers up. I deal with high sciences, supreme and fine.

to entertain you. I'm not an invitation to travel. I'm not a cool destination.

cross in the Torah is a code of hidden words and phrases that not only reveals our past and present, but foretells our future. Some even believe that it contains the actual blueprints of the universe. After removing all of the spaces and punctuation, hidden words are discovered by skipping equal numbers of letters. For example, every 4th, 12th, 50th, like a giant crossword puzzle, all encoded. Isaac Newton spent the last 10 years of his life studying. Another example, the computer found encoded at the same skip distance. Around it, this could be achieved. Code would actually feed us prophecies of our coming future.

Jamaica Boulevard at Rennie's Balloon Shop and the building next to the location. Suspects are seen climbing out of both windows, male Hispanic and a possible male black. They have a van parked in front of the building.

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0: I like the rhyme, the rhymes.
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0: of the American masses, that's you, are swiftly deteriorating. Our generation is going through the final convulsions of the dying world of capitalism. That's what it says here. And if you don't believe that pamphlet, try this one.
1: While our capitalism is in a minor kerfuffle, you have to hustle before the fates come reshuffle. Rustle up another couple grievances and air 'em. You can laugh about it later, maybe need it while the sparing. For the moment, though, you ordered half-calf, didn't get

has got nothing to do with this. Yeah, he says, thinking to myself, ain't nothing wrong with that. And I just think to myself,